0: And a warm welcome into your weekly visit to Before Offshoresville. All the heavyweights on today's show. Buddy Holly, well, all right. And Richie Valance and La Bamba and 16 tons worth Tennessee Ernie Ford. Oh, yes.
1: Some people say a man is made out of mud. A poor man's made out of muscle and blood. Muscle and blood and skin and bones. A mind that's weak and a back that's strong. You load 16 tons, what do you get? Another day older and

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I loaded 16 tons, a number 9 coal, and the straw boss said, well, bless my soul, you load 16 tons. What do you get?

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I was raised in the canebrake by an old mama lion. Can't know a high-toned woman make me walk the line. You load 16 tons, what are you?

quite a claim when you get in rubber in all four gears on the strip. That's Beach Boys and Little Deuce Coupe. Before that, Tennessee Ernie Ford, 16 tons, heavy, heavy, heavy. Now, you will have, you remember this song, but you probably won't remember the original version. You remember doing the Hucklebuck? Of course you do, but this is the original from Roy Milton.

0: And that's how they did it. You do the Huckle Buck, that's Roy Milton. And we're going to go back now with the Pirate Gold Classic, an offshore classic from the days, the early period of offshore radio here in the United Kingdom, between spring 1964 and summer 1967. Just one from that time period. Everything else is before offshore. But let's just do this. From Cliff Bennett and the Rabble Rousers.
1: Steve Jenner's Pirate Gold, an offshore classic.

my mama told me to leave Caledonia alone. 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Don't bother with her. But mama didn't know what Caledonia was putting down. So I'm going down to Caledonia's house and ask her just one more time.

0: The Jarmels with a little bit of soap before that, Johnny Cash, I Walk Line. Kind of a washing line, really, I guess. 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
2: 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It's great!

seen as many by many people as the hardest working man in show business that summer holiday. Every day after work on the set of that film, he'd be the last person to leave the set doing all the stuff you need to do on a film set and stuff like that. He was absolutely committed to making that movie hit, and of course it absolutely was. And this band started the career of another band, a much bigger band, later in the 1970s. Who was it? Randy and the Rainbows. Anthony, didn't he? Yeah, you know this one.

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This is not a commercial, it's a historic recording played for old time's sake. 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

Ray Charles, Nighttime is the Right Time, and after Nighttime is the Right Time, seems only fair to play your lullaby. That's the Mystics and Hushabye. Under these circumstances, every trip to the opticians is a financial nightmare. Bobby V, Night is a Thousand Eyes.

0: Bobby Beaver, Night as a Thousand Eyes. Okay, it's time for this week's Goofy Great, and for this one we looked at the skies. Billy Lee Riley, Flying Saucers, Rock and Roll.
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0: This week's Goofy Great, all the way from Sun Records in Memphis, Billy Lee Riley and the Flying Saucers, Rock and Roll Now. This is a gorgeous song. You remember it being a big hit for Elvis Presley. But we've already played Elvis today, so I'm going to take you back about 10 years before that to this version recorded by the Orioles.
1: Bring it on home, Daddy.

0: Isn't that gorgeous? The Orioles and Crying in the Chapel. This is Before Offshore.
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2: How about this?

Rock LaRue and Baby Take Me Back before that, Bo Diddley. Hey, Bo Diddley. Hey, we're out of time. Thank you so much for your company today on Before Offshore. I look forward to joining you again this time next week or thereabouts on your favourite station. In the meanwhile, have a great rest of the week. Enjoy listening in, and I shall talk to you later. Ta-ra!

Hello, I'm Ian Chambers, and for the next hour on Radio Mi Amigo, I'm going to be going through a bundle of albums from 1972 to play you some choice tracks. Welcome to Album Years.

0: Neil Young from the best-selling album in America in 1972 and would be his bestseller ever. The album's called Harvest. It was the one with Heart of Gold on it. Neil said of the album that much of it was written about his then-partner, actress Carrie Snodgrass, who turned her back on Hollywood in 1971 to live with Neil on his Northern Californian ranch to take care of their son, who was born with cerebral palsy. She spent more than 7 years with Neil before she left, returning to LA, later suing him for child support. It's Ian on Radio Mi Amigo, and we move on with the second album from Little Feat.
1: I've been warped by the rain, driven by the snow. I'm drunk and dirty, don't you know? And I'm still willing. And I was out on the road late at night. I seen my pretty Alice in every headlight. Alice, Dallas, Alice.

Little Feet and Willin. Lowell George wrote Willin while he was a member of Frank Zappa's band Mothers of Invention. But Frank, who was teetotal and didn't approve of drugs in the band, because of the nature of the song, suggested that maybe Lowell should record it with his own band instead. And so it was on Little Feet's self-titled debut album the year before. They re-recorded it at a slower pace for the second one, Sailing Shoes. September 1972 saw the fifth studio album released for English prog rock band Yes. The album was Closer to the Edge, and from it, here's Siberian Cut Through.

I would totally love to hear what you think of album years 1972. Have I missed off any albums? Don't worry, I will come back to 1972 another time. I can't fit them all in just the 1 hour. Do the best I can. Maybe you've got other favourites. Maybe you've heard a track here and you're like, yeah, I remember that album. Not heard it in years. And I'd love to hear that you've gone off to give it a spin. My email here is studio@lv18radio.uk. studio@lv18radio.uk. We had Jim Sills and Dash Crofts there. Sills and Crofts from their Summer Breeze album, their fourth album. It would go double platinum, helped probably by the title track, which was, of course, later recorded by the Isley Brothers. And we move to France and the 18th century Chateau d'Urville, a popular recording studio at the time, where Elton recorded his Honky Chateau album, and from it, a cheery song about suicide. This is I Think I'm Gonna Kill Myself, Elton John.

0: On album years, we don't play the hit singles that you hear all the time. So from Elton John's Honky Chateau, we didn't play Honky Cat or Rocket Man, but we did play I Think I'm Gonna Kill Myself. Also from the album Lou Reed had out in 1972, which just happened to be produced by David Bowie and Mick Ronson and called Transformer, we play this track that you know very well, and it will blow your mind possibly that this was never a single for Lou Reed.
1: Just a perfect day, drink sangria in the park, and then later

from Roxy Music by Roxy Music, the track If There Is Something, later covered by David Bowie's Tin Machine Band. Now, who would expect that yacht rock stars Eagles would record their first album in London at the Olympic Studios? But they did, and it cost $125,000 to produce and included Train Leaves Here in the Morning.

Nick Drake from the only album of his released in America during his lifetime, his third and sadly final album, Pink Moon, and the only one recorded without a backing band, and that's Parasite. Now, Carly Simon, she had no secrets. She'd even sing about the neighbours.

From the classic album No Secrets, Carly Simon sang about the Carter family, and Rod Stewart from his chart-topping in the UK and number two in America album, Never a Dull Moment. And the Faces were still very much involved, even though it was his solo album. That song, written by Rod and Ronnie Wood, True Blue. 1972 saw the debut album for Steeler's Wheel. Pretty good album in that it had a classic song on it, Stuck in the Middle with You. But we're going to play Get So Lonely.

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And I do hope you join me again for another album years soon. I'm going to leave you with a three-part song from Emerson, Lake and Palmer, the title track from their trilogy album. It included many overdubs, and so they really struggled to recreate it live. They only ever played it twice, then they gave up.

0: 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Right, three in a row now from Elvis Presley, Marvin Gaye, and Jim Croce.
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Each of these voices carried a message, sometimes personal, sometimes political, but always powerful. Right, here is George Harrison and What Is Life from 1970, and George left us in 2001.

A beetle, a balladeer, and a biting satirist. Harrison, Nielsen, and Zevon left their unique fingerprints on rock. That was Warren Zevon, Werewolves of London from 78, and he died in 2003. And of course, before that, Harry Nielsen and Without You from 71. And Harry died in 1994. Now, how about a bit of David Bowie?

from 1977, Tom Petty and the Heartbreakers there, and American Girl, and Tom died in 2017. And before that, of course, the amazing David Bowie's Space Oddity from 69. And we lost David in 2016. Right now, time for the ladies. It's Gone But Not Forgotten from Radio Mi Amigo, featuring the artists who are no longer around. And this is Linda Lewis.

Two absolutely superb tracks there. Roberta Flack and Donny Hathaway, The Closer I Get to You from 78, and Roberta Flack died in 2025. And before that, a lady who I had a personal connection with, I'll tell you about that in a minute, Linda Lewis, and Bonfire from 1977. Linda Lewis left us in 2023, and she was a Facebook friend of mine. And now to end the show, we're going to feature a very special lady who still has a very special place in my heart. Karen Ann Carpenter of the Carpenters died on the 4th of February 1983, and she's still sadly missed. We're going to play the whole of Side 2 from their album Now and Then, and I don't even have to do the DJing. Hope you've enjoyed the show, and I'll catch you soon. Bye-bye from Robin Dee.

give you another clue in our Guess the Golden Goodies group contest. So now let's listen closely to the mystery voices in clue number 10. Great, I'll take call number 8 as the revving of engines and screeching of tires brings us back to...

Well, the last thing I remember, Doc, I started to swerve. And then I saw the Jag slide into the curve. I know I'll never forget that horrible sight. I found out for myself that everyone was right.

0: That was The Night Has a Thousand Eyes, one of Bobby V's biggest hits. All right, right now I've got Mark Rudolph of North Hollywood, California on the line. Mark, are you there?
1: Yeah.
0: Mark Rudolph, for $1,000, can you give me the identity of our golden mystery group? Mark, are you there?
1: Yeah, the Four Seasons.
0: Mark Rudolph, would you repeat your answer, please?
1: Four Seasons?
0: Mark Rudolph, you are wrong! Boy!

Evening all, welcome along. Chris Walker with you on Radio Mi Amigo. Another hour of album music all lined up and ready to go. And we started in 1978 with Alice Cooper from his album From the Inside, cue jingle. I was born in Beverly Hills, where I'm quite happy being born in East Kent, actually. So I'm not going to complain about that. I'm just going to get on with the music.

Marvin Gaye on that one, from his 1969 album MPG. Obviously, it's the initials there, and that's the way love is. Well, we've gone from rock to soul, and we're going back to rock again. Led Zeppelin from the Four Symbols. Led Zeppelin 4, some people call it. This is the Battle of Evermore.

Well, it was a battle of Evermore and Evermore, Can It Go On? Led Zeppelin from Led Zeppelin 4, the Four Symbols album, call it what you will, but I know for certain. It was around in 1971. Well, we're around now, Radio Mi Amigo, bringing you the best music from the 60s and the 70s. Nighttime, of course, it's the best of the album music, like this from Yes, off Relayer, Soon.

Pure poetry, that's all I'm going to say. Rubber Soul, name the album, you knew that. It was Norwegian Wood, This Bird Has Flown, you knew that. And it was the Beatles, like you didn't know. 1965, in case you want to sort of pin it down to a year when you first heard it. Gorgeous stuff. Never get tired of playing that track. Here's something a bit topical from an album called Rocket Tour Russia.

There we are, that's the Ramones. I knew I could jump in somewhere. Rockaway Beach from their 77 album, as I said, Rocket to Russia. We'll go from 77 back to 68, a big, big band back then, Manfred Mann. And this is from their album, Mighty Garvey, The Vicar's Daughter.

Manfred Mann on that, the Vicar's Daughter singing about how he met her. I once tried to date the headmaster's daughter, and that was vetoed, that was for certain, that never happened. Still, never mind, that's the way life goes, and you discover all these things as you go along. And if you've just discovered Radio Mi Amigo, welcome along. Album service overnight, with a little help from Pentangle.

How about that? Did you put some flowers on your hair as you were listening? You would have done back in 1970, I suspect, because it was Pentangle from their 70 album Cruel Sister, a maid that's deep in love. Loving the music, deep in love for certain.

Santana on that one from Welcome 1973, and it was Love, Devotion and Surrender. Definitely moving down the hippie trippy sort of trail I feel at the moment, so I'm going to roll in a few birds, the Eagles.

From the classic album Hotel California, 1976. It was the Eagles, of course, and one entitled Wasted Time. Well, not wasting any time, just bringing you lots of great music. And don't forget, if there's anything you want to hear, any suggestions you want to make, I'll tell you what, after the next record, I'll give you the email address. But to get there, a bit of Fantasy, Dear Mr. Fantasy, from Traffic.

0: Well, there we go. It's the track that closes the A side of the Traffic 1967 album, Mr. Fantasy. It was called Dear Mr. Fantasy. Talking of Dear Mr. Hello, how are you? I promised you the email address if you want to send us a message. It's quite easy. 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
0: How about this one from Hawkwind?

Now, I have to be honest, I was always the thing on The Sound of Music, but of course it's that scale that you learn when you're at school about playing music. Never understood it myself. But Hawkwind did, I'm pleased to say. They brought out a 1972 album of the same name, and from it you've just heard Down Through the Night. Well, Through the Night on Radio Mi Amigo, album tracks all the way, and I like to bring you a real cross-section of albums. And how about this one from 1963? It's The Crystals. They had a record out such as He's a Rebel, and from the album of the same name on Broadway.

play on that one that gives it all the sort of feeling of being on Broadway. Moving on towards the end of the programme, still stone cold sober.

Rod the Mod on that one from the Atlantic Crossing album, 1975, Stone Cold Sober. I hope you're okay for the rest of the evening. I'm moving over right now. I'm going to go back almost where I started with another great Motown sound. This time round, it's the Temptations from their album Getting Ready. I'm ready to go and put my head down for the night. So I say goodnight and leave you too busy thinking about my baby.

Welcome to the Rick Marks Hour on Radio Mi Amigo. I thought I'd start off with something a bit different there. That was Blood Wind Pig, 1970 music from their album Getting to This, and that was a track called Lung Bomb Blues. This is The Who from Tommy, Acid Queen.

Radio Mi Amigo, where you can hear songs by free that aren't all right now. That was The Hunter from 1969 and Ton of Sobs. I was reading about free while that was playing. Apparently Paul Rodgers was listed as number 55 in the all-time best singers, and Paul Kossoff as 51 in the all-time list of best guitarists, according to Rolling Stone. Now, this is what we all do on Mi Amigo before we go on the air. We sort of hang around. The Stranglers from Ratus Norviticus, 1977.

Radio Mi Amigo, album tracking Through the Night with a triple play there. We started with the Stranglers from Ratus Norviticus going back to 1977 and Hanging Around. We then had the Yardbirds from 1966 and Over Under Sideways Down. And we finished there with Fever Tree from what I assume is their debut album from 1968, because it's entitled Fever Tree, and a track called San Francisco Girls, in brackets The Return of the Native. You're in tune with Radio Mi Amigo, as I said. If you'd like to contact us, it's quite easy. It's studio at lv18radio.uk. Perhaps you've got a favourite progressive rock track or obscure track that you'd like us to play here on the evenings and overnight. Just drop us a line and we'll play it for you, providing it's got no naughty words in it. This is Badfinger.

the sound of Little Feet from 1973 and their third album Dixie Chicken. That was the title track from it, and before that you had Badfinger, their album being Magic Christian Music, and that was Come and Get It, which I think, if I remember rightly, was written by Lennon and McCartney. This is the Quicksilver Management Service on Radio Mi Amigo, where we broadcast from our radio ship LV18 moored at Harwich Quay. It's a track called 40 Days, and it's from their 1972 album Coming Through.

One of my favourite bands, Barclay James Harvest, from their 1974 album Everybody Is Everybody Else and Negative Earth. And before that you heard the Quicksilver Management Services, Coming Through being their 1972 album, and a track called 40 Days. Bit of a disaster while those two were playing. My glasses fell off and a lens has fell out, so that's an order going off to Glasses Direct any time after the programme. Going on with Moody Blues now, In Search of the Lost Chord, 1968 being the album. 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

Sound a Soft Machine there from their Volume 2 album from 1969 and a track called Hibou, Anemone and Bear. And if you don't know what a hibou is, it's an owl in French. And before that you heard the Moody Blues from In Search of the Lost Chord and Legend of the Mind. Crosby, Stills and Nash now, Long Time Gone.

Crosby, Stills and Nash from their self-titled album of 1969 and Long Time Gone. And that's just about it for me. I hope you've enjoyed the music that I've played. If so, you keep tuned to Radio Mi Amigo. I'm going to leave you with Kevin Johnson from 1973. Rock and Roll, I Gave You the Best Years of My Life. So for me, Rick Marks, you look after yourself. Keep yourself safe and ta-da.

I can still remember when I bought my first guitar. Remember just how good the feeling was. Put it proudly in my car. And my family listened 50 times.

Radio Mi Amigo album tracking for the next hour, and we're looking at the UK album charts of April 1966 and April 1976. So 66 kicking us off, it was the Help album from the Beatles, of course, and Tell Me What You See. From Sunburst Finish, 1976 music from Bebop Deluxe. This is Life in the Air Age. Hello there, it's Chris Cooper. A pleasure for me to bring the music to you this hour.

1976 music from Bebop Deluxe. Life in the Air Age took us back to 1966, and Simon and Garfunkel with Kathy's Song. And who was Kathy? Well, she was Simon's girlfriend during his 1960s sojourn in England. Rocking the Mi Amigo Airwaves.

penned by lead vocalist Eric Burden for The Animals. That was For Miss Coulter, and it showcases the piano talents of keyboardist Alan Price. Now, if you want to know who Miss Coulter was, well, I can't tell you much, only that in the song she left him for 14 long days, but he doesn't say any more than that. I guess that sums up the blues, doesn't it? The Animals, For Miss Coulter, following Bad Company, Run with the Pack.

I find it almost impossible to present a night hour on Mi Amigo without some Bob Dylan influence, because he's just been so prolific over the years. And that's one of the many cover versions of A Hard Rain's Gonna Fall. That came from Joan Byers from her album Farewell Angelina. And before that, album tracking with Slade, making a very good job of a track called Do the Dirty, and that from the album Nobody's Fool.

Mi Amigo, album tracking Music from the Birds, and Lay Down Your Weary Tune, 1966 there, and 1976 music from Sailor, Let's Go Back to Town. Now, I said earlier on that we're featuring the charts of 1966 and 1976, the month of April in both of those years. And you may have got a bit confused at the beginning because I played the Beatles' Help album, and you might be saying to yourself, what's he talking about? That was from 1965. Well, yes, it was, and some of the albums are from 1965, but if they were in the charts of April 66 or April 76, then they qualify to play on this hour. And this next one is a case in point. The Seekers.

Two rather different tracks back to back on Mi Amigo. We heard The Seekers and yet another Dylan cover version. It was The Times They Are a Changing from 1965, but in the charts of April 1966. And then from the charts of April 1976, a live version of The Welsh Connection.

Well, it was worth a go, wasn't it? That was Village People, of course, follow-up to YMCA. That one was called In the Navy, 1979. Well, it's time for me to move over once again. I've got to leave you with a real sort of classic piece from the old multicoloured ship. They were always playing this, I seem to recall. Sadly, didn't do anything in the UK charts, but does that stop us? No, of course not.

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Hello, my name's Robin D. Well, it was the last time I checked anyway. Opening up this hour with the Supremes, My World Is Empty Without You. Here's the Velvets. We've got Honey Love. Ooh.

0: From way back in 1967, that's the Sundowners. And Always You, and Moving On 1 Year.
1: Mi amigo.
0: It's Judy Collins.

beautiful track from Judy Collins and Both Sides Now. And windmill alert, stand by if you live in the Netherlands, because the next track is for you. Broadcasting from the beautiful LV-18 light vessel lying at anchor in Harwich Harbour, this is...

0: 1972. That was a good year for Robin D. Was it for you? Were you born yet? From the Netherlands, Golden Earring and Buddy Joe, and a group that always reminds me of the summer. This is from 67, The Lovin' Spoonful.
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0: That's another one from 1967. What a great year for music that was. That's the Hollies there. And Dear Eloise. Right, time for that email address.
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0: And we'd love to hear from you. And on turntable number two, it's the Reverend Al Green. Let's stay together.

And there you go, that's Al Green and Let's Stay Together, complete with the bad scratch on the record. Sorry about that, but that's the way it goes when you're playing vinyl. But we're not going to play vinyl yet, because we're going to play a cassette again. Did that, I think it was on the last show, was it? Was it that long ago? And we've got this beautiful cassette deck here, a Technics M215, sitting here doing nothing. So we like to give it a bit of exercise. And I've picked a track from this double cassette, which I did the last time. It's number one love songs of the 60s, Heartbeat. And it's from the Yorkshire television series. And I don't know how I can prove to you that I'm playing a cassette, except I've got the box in my hand here, and it's open, closed, open, closed. If it was television, I'd show you. Or if we had a webcam, but here we go.

Well, I've got to say, I'm really impressed with the audio quality from cassette, but it is a good piece of kit, the Equals there. And come back, taking us very nicely up to the official Robin D coffee break, where we have coffee, tea, whatever tickles your fancy or floats your boat. Right, this is where we play three in a row, and do you want to play a silly little game? I give you the initials of the artists we're going to play, and see if you can guess who they are, and win the world-famous Robin D banana, which incidentally comes from your own fruit bowl. We don't post one out to you. So, here we go.

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1: It's three in a row, guess the artist and win a banana.
0: And kind of easy today, starting off with MW. And then it's the O's, and there's an apostrophe after O. That makes it easy for you. And finally, BH. Have a go at this.

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0: information. How can I help you?
1: That's okay, operator. We've already played the record, right? Let's find out who won the banana. We're doing wonders for the banana industry here. Right, started off with MW. That, of course, was Mary Wells and My Guy. And then it was the one that was kind of difficult to give you the initials. I said the O's with an apostrophe after the O. Did you work it out? That was the OJ's. And Now That I Found Love. And finally there, operator from BH. That was Brenda Holloway. And this is the Delphonics. Ready or not, here I come.

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And Some Guys Have All the Luck. And we're rapidly running out of time. Got about 10 minutes left, so let's try and squeeze them in.

0: that's a favourite in anybody's book. Always great to hear it. Smokey Robinson and the Miracles. And the tracks of my tears. And that's it for yours truly,
1: Robin D.
0: Time for me to head off. And going to leave you with one of my all-time favourite artists. And that's Nina Simone. Until Love Somebody, you take care now. Catch you soon. Bye-bye.

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1: Hello, ladies and gentlemen, boys and girls. Yes, you're listening to Radio Mi Amigo. Coming to you from on board the LV18, which is anchored at Harwich Harbour in Essex. Well, we've got a great show lined up for you. I don't know why I say that, because I say that every week, and we do. Well, anyway, I can tell you we just listened to a bit of Sumner Motown from Martha Eve and the Vandellas. Nowhere to Run. Came out in 1965. Got to number 26 in the UK singles charts and number 8 in the US on the Billboard Hot 100. Okay, I'm going to get on with the show. I've got to tell you about the wife. Always tell you about the wife. And I can tell you the difference between my wife and the weather is that the weather eventually changes.

From Dumna Motown to a bit of rock and roll from the 60s, that was Freddie Cannon, way down yonder in New Orleans. 1960 was the year, and it came out at number 3 in the UK single charts and number 3 in the US on the Billboard Hot 100. Remember, we got good times, good music, all of them here on the Pete Nightingale Pirate Radio Show, coming to you from the good ship, the LV-18.

0: String.
1: And that was Sandy Shaw in 1967. It's called Puppet on a String. It was one of the most successful records in 1967. I'm going to prove it to you. Because it came out on the Pye record label. It beat to that number one spot in the UK singles charts. It also reached number 13 in Canada, number 8 in Italy, number 6 in Spain, number 5 in Finland, number 3 in Singapore and South Africa, number 2 in Australia, Denmark, France, Malaysia and New Zealand, and also number 1 in Austria, Belgium, Ireland, the Netherlands, Norway, Switzerland and West Germany. Yes, that was Andy Shaw and Puppet on a String.
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1: Yeah, I want to say hello to a few people. I want to say hello to Chris Kennedy from Dublin in Ireland, Jan Berg from Voorhout in the Netherlands. Hello to you all. If you just joined me on Radio Mi Amigo, let me say welcome and enjoy the next song. Sign it down a little bit. This is the Dave Clark 5 from 1964. It's called Because...

0: What else? The Dave Clark 5 is called because it was released in the June of 1964 on the Columbia record label. It was the B-side of Can't You See That She Is Mine, where it peaked at number 10 in the top 10 at the UK single charts. It also peaked at number 3 in Canada and also in the US on the Billboard Hot 100. 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

0: If you just joined us, you're late, and welcome to the Pete Nightingale Pilot Radio Show here on Radio Mi Amigo. And a record I just played was the Young Rascals. It was called Groovin'. It was recorded in the March of 1967. It came out on the Atlantic record label, where it reached number 13 in New Zealand, number 10 in South Africa, number 8 in the UK, number 3 in Australia, and it peaked at that number 1 spot in Canada and the US on the Billboard Hot 100. It's hit after hit on the Pete Nightingale Pilot Radio Show. Still to come up on today's show, there are songs you can sing to. Big girls don't cry. Big girls don't cry. And there are songs that you can dance to.
1: Bye bye love. Bye bye happiness.
0: Also, there are love songs you can romance to.
2: But it's all in the game.
0: And it's all happening here on the Pete Nightingale Pirate Radio Show. Yeah, we're going to go right now with our double play. That's where we play the Beatles. And I'm going from a track from a Hard Day's Night album. And I'm also going to play the Honeycombs. Now, the Beatles came out in 1964. The Honeycombs bought a record out in 1965. I hope you remember them. And also, you've got to remember something else.
3: I'm drinking tea. If it's good enough for me, then it's good enough for you.
0: That's enough of that. I'm dying for a cup of tea. Go on, put the kettle on. Well, I'm going to put the kettle on, and while you're putting the kettle on, don't forget to get the biscuits out. I have chocolate biscuits. You may have digestives or rich tea. I don't know. I don't care, but I'm going to play the Beatles.

0: And that's the way the Honeycombs were doing it back in 1965. That was called That's the Way, and it got to number 12 in the charts. And let me ask you a question. How are you feeling today? I hope I'm making you feel good and as good as can be, because there's nothing better than a happy listener on my show. If you're not happy, let me see if I can cheer you up.
1: Oh no, smile.
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0: I'll tell you what, I absolutely love that record from Abba. It's 1976. It's called Money, Money, Money. Got to number 3 in the UK. International hit in another 14 other countries. Mi
1: amigo. Hello, I'm listening to Radio Mi Amigo. Mi
0: amigo, hey! And I want to say hello to a couple of more people. I want to say hello to David Bloomfield from Ipswich in Suffolk, David Ledbetter in Newbury in Berkshire. Well, you're hearing things, well, you're hearing things.
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3: News has just reached our central London news desk that a massive swarm of flying insects is invading most areas of London. Our London reporter has been informed that the government have requested help and assistance from America, and they have agreed to help by sending over several SWAT teams.
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2: Leaf? Who?
1: Leave me alone.
0: Well, I'll tell you what, I bet that was really funny. It was funny, I'm still laughing. That was to cheer you up again if you was feeling a bit down today. But right now, I'm going to also try and cheer you up by giving you something you can sing along to. Are you ready?
3: Do you want to sing?
4: Yeah, I do. Then why don't we sing along to this one?
0: Now, the words are very simple. It's na-na-hey-hey, goodbye.

Come on, one more time. But there we are, na na, hey, hey, goodbye. I hope you're singing along to that one. I gave you the words at the beginning, so there was no excuse. That was some steam in 1969, got to number 9 in the UK charts. Welcome to the grooviest programme on the radio. It's the Pete Nightingale Pirate Radio Show, and I want to see if you can remember the next record. It's a 60s classic.

Radio and Gordon, 1964, World Without Love, got to number one in the UK singles charts and an international hit in six other countries. Now, someone said, I need to try horse manure on my rhubarb. So I did. But I can tell you now, I still prefer custard.

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0: 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Now a flashback 45 from the 70s.

Yeah, I wonder how many of you were boogieing to that record on the disco dance floor back in 1976. It was T-Rex and got to number 13 in the UK charts. It's now time for us to slow things down and get to our romantic spot. That's where we play a nice romantic record. You may have been dancing to it romantically when you got together. So if you can remember it, it's Percy Sledge, Warm and Tender Love. You know how slow and sexy this one is, so I leave the rest to you.

It's time now in the programme for romance. So now go and find your partner, and when you find them, sit them down and put your arms around them and whisper those three magic words. I love you. And I love you forevermore. And continue to hold them and kiss them during this next record.

Well, some of you may remember Johnny Walker on Radio Caroline, and what he used to do is have a kiss in the car competition, and you even had a badge on your windscreen of the car, and he'd play that at midnight every night. The same record, Percy Sledge, The Warm and Tender Love, and all the couples used to get together, flash their headlights on Fritton and Sea, so Johnny Walker could see it from the ship, and they were doing Warm and Tender Love and having a nice snog as well. Oh, what days they were. And talking about those kind of days, we're going to go back before the Pirates to 1961 for the next record.

0: And the thing I remember about that record was standing at the Dodgems, because they always played records like that. That was John Layton. It was called Johnny Remember Me. Got to 1961 and it got to number one in the UK as single shot. Now, my old granddad was always saying the grass is always greener on the other side. Top bloke, but hopeless at laying any turf.
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0: And I want to say a couple of hellos now. I want to say hello to Bart Surley in Zoetermeer and Patrick van Amsbergen in Groningen in the Netherlands.
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0: Well, I hope you are, because we're coming up to our twin spin. That's why I played two records back to back from the same year. The year this week is 1972. Yes, 1972. I got Argent, Hold Your Head Up, and I've also got Johnny Cash. Hope you enjoyed them.

0: One of those twin spin from 1972. Two records back to back from that year. Argent, Hold Your Head Up. And we had Johnny Cash, A Thing Called Love. We are coming up to the last record. I do hope you've enjoyed yourselves. I hope you've enjoyed the programme. I hope you've enjoyed the music. Don't forget, I want to see you next week. So same time, same place, same station. Radio Mi Amigo. Until next week, I'm going to say bye and leave you with this.
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I ignore the things she said as if I'd never heard. 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

1969 Penny Arcade kicks off this hour of music on the Radio Me Amigo. And who was that then? Go on, tell me who that was. If you don't know, I'll tell you. It was Roy Orbison. And well, I probably wouldn't have guessed it either. It wasn't a typical one of his. A minor hit anyway. Roy Orbison on Me Amigo and Penny Arcade. 2 featured years this hour. That was 69. This is 1978.

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Ho, ho! Hey, have a good one, everybody. This is the Emperor Roscoe. You're at Mi Amigo.

warm welcome into the Chris Cooper Show here on Radio Mi Amigo. And you're really, really welcome to join me with the great music from 1969 and 1978. This hour we heard from 1978, Captain and Tennille and You Never Done It Like That. And then Early Family, 1969. That was No Mule's Fool. And, well, 1969 was quite an eventful year, you know. It was the year that Concorde made its first flight. Man landed on the moon for the first time. And it was the year of the Woodstock Music Festival as well. And it was also the first year I ever went abroad. I had a lot of family holidays in Devon and in the Isle of Wight, mainly with my parents. But in 1969, it was their big wedding anniversary. So we all went as a family to the good old US of A, flying British United Airways VC-10 from Manchester to New York.

many artists come and go, others last the test of time, and there's one that certainly has. Lulu, and that was a hit of hers from 1969 called Oh Me, Oh My, and it followed 1978 music from Peter Tosh. Brackets, You've Got to Walk, close brackets, Don't Look Back. We play lots of hits from the 60s and the 70s here on Mi Amigo, and they're not always big hits like some of the other oldie stations. We play the minor hits as well, such as that one, but we do throw in some biggies, and this is more the sort of music where you can hear overnights on the station, where we get a little bit more rocky at times, a little bit more contemporary, and we just push the boat out in different directions. But as I say, although this is more of an overnight type track, it was a very, very big hit, so we can certainly play it in the daytime. It's Hawkwind from 1978, and this is The Silver Machine. And you can shake the dandruff to this one. Me? Yeah, I will be as well. Probably have the headphones fly off my head, but still, a minor problem.

The Chris Cooper Broad Church of Music on Radio Mi Amigo from the Big Red Lightship in Harwich. And we went from Hairy Rock and Hawkwind with Silver Machine back to a bit of Motown in Your Town. That was Marvin Gaye, along with Tammy Terrell. And that was The Onion Song, as we feature the years 1969 and 1978. I told you a little bit about 69 earlier on. Well, what happened in 1978? Well, former Italian Prime Minister Aldo Moro was kidnapped and murdered by the Red Brigade. Pope John Paul, head of the Roman Catholic Church for just over a month, died. And Carl Bridgewater, 13-year-old paperboy, was shot dead after disturbing a burglary in Staffordshire. My goodness, was it that long ago? Get those dancing shoes on to Olympic runners. They invite you to get it while you can.

0: Herman's Hermits, 1969. Here comes the storm. We've got the stars here on Radio Mi Amigo. It's just that they're not around at the moment, so you're stuck with me, Chris Cooper.
1: When he talking to me last night,

Smokey sang about the Mexican girl, and then the Four Tops said, "Do what you've gotta do," from the days when you plugged in radios and didn't plug in toothbrushes. This is the great music of the 1960s and the 1970s here on the radio. Mi amigo. '78 was a year when we got a lot of sort of disco tracks around. This was a disco artist, but doing something a little bit quieter on this track. This is Rose Royce.

Creedence Clearwater Revival was the Algae Song. That was Green River. And it followed a bit of Rose Royce. Remember her and the car wash? Well, there we had Love Don't Live Here Anymore. And I was talking there about 1978 being a year of disco music, and guess it's reflected in this track. Now That We've Found Love. This is music from Third World on Mi Amigo.

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If you'd like to get in touch, complain about my show, whatever. I'm Chris Cooper, but it's always great to hear from you for whatever reason. 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Third World, Now That We've Found Love, 1978 for that one. And finally for this hour, back once more to 1969. Getting a bit naughty, naughty. The BBC certainly didn't like this back in the day. Jane Birkin and Serge Gainsborough.

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1: Stand by for...

Did you enjoy that start? I enjoyed that start. I'll play that one for Tony because he liked it when I played the Thunderbirds theme the other week. That was the Stingray theme from 1964, and that was followed by the Mud and a Tiger Feet from 1974. Now come a bit closer to the radio. I want to tell you something.

The Beatles there from 1963, and Do You Want to Know a Secret? I hope you've all had a really good week since you were last with me on Mi Amigo. I certainly have. Now, apparently, that secret is that I can't get no satisfaction. The Rolling Stones. I can get lots of satisfaction playing you good music here on Mi Amigo.

Well, they think there's lots of secrets there, don't they? But I don't think there's that many. The Kurtzel Flyers on Radio Mi Amigo, and Little Does She Know for 1976. 10cc 3 years earlier, 1973, and they're talking about rubber bullets.

10cc there, and Rubber Bullets from 1973. You know, now that we've got an AM license, we have to take the middle road through all these important debates, like should you have dancing at your local jail? So here's the counter argument.

Elvis Presley on Radio Mi Amigo and the Jailhouse Rock. Our first visits to the 1950 in this programme. We may have another one later on, but you know, anything can happen in the next half hour. The Trogs, Give It To Me, 1967.

Reg Presley singing with the Trogs and following his namesake Elvis. That was Give It To Me from 1967. Now, if I think hard in the back of my mind, I can just remember these, you know. 1978, Teenage Kicks, The Undertones.

Two great tracks from 1978. We started with The Undertones and Teenage Kicks, and then that was the Much Smiths' Tom Petty and Listen to Her Heart. Radio Mi Amigo playing the Guess Who from 1970. This is American Woman.

0: a number one hit across the pond in the USA, but only number 19 in the UK for Randy Batman there, singing with the Guess Who from 1970 and American Woman. Now, you know when you were young and you had a book of bedtime stories that your parents used to read to them? This was in mine, The Sound of Melanie from 1970, and a song my mum regularly read me before bedtime. Alexander Beetle.
1: Beautiful people.

0: That second visit to the 1950s, that was 1959, Sam Cooke, and Only 16.
1: You broke his heart and made him cry, and he's been blue since then. Now he's found somebody new, and you want him back again.
0: This is Shrell's Foolish Little Girl.
2: Foolish.

The Shirelles from 1963 and Foolish Little Girl. That was another song that did a lot better in the USA than it did over here. Number 4 in America and only 38 here. Now it's time to get those pottery wheels out because we've got the Righteous Brothers.

Perhaps we should sing that one. When we lose a football match, don't you think? We always seem to play Caroline when we win one, so it's nice to have a song to lose to, wasn't it? Neil Diamond there from 1972. Song Sung Blue, and before that, the Righteous Brothers' Unchained Melody from 1965. This is Cat Stevens, 1971. Morning has broken.

I like to lift up your hearts before I go. Cat Stevens there, Morning Has Broken. I've been Rick Marks for the last hour. I hope you've enjoyed the music that I played for you. And if so, you join me again next week. Please, I'm going to leave you with the Eagles and a bit of a classic from 1976. This is Hotel California. For me, Rick Marks, ta-da. You look after yourselves and you keep yourself safe. I'll see you next week.

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Well, that's a rhythm we can all tap our feet to. From late 1966, those were the Merseys and Rhythm of Love. And welcome into another hour of stuff and nonsense with the old singing, all dancing, all day breakfast, Paul Windsor, here on the floating palace of musical delights like Vessel LV18, the home of Radio Mi Amigo, number one in our house. Right now, you might remember Keith West's excerpt from a teenage opera. Well, the follow-up to that, Sam, a great single actually, well, he didn't really sell, so Keith West bailed out, leaving writer and arranger Mark Wirtz holding the baby, so to speak, or the baton in this case. But he wasn't going to give up on his teenage opera idea, and in early 1968 he released this one, He's Our Dear Old Weatherman. Yes, indeed, followed by EMI quietly burying the project. But no matter, have a listen to this. It's not that bad, actually.

Yeah, great stuff. From Sergeant Pepper's Lonely Hearts Club Band. That was the Beatles, of course, and John Lennon in particular, being for the benefit of Mr. Kite. Excellent. Before that, it was Mark Wirtz, and he's our dear old weatherman. And although a teenage opera sort of died the death after this, although RPM Records resurrected the idea in 1996 and put together a great collection of songs that were recorded or planned to be part of the teenage opera idea, and it's well worth seeking out, I'd say. And on we go. Here's Eric Burdon and the Animals with the third song to reach the top 10 in 1967, All About San Francisco.

are latest quotations from the New York Stock Exchange. Heart attacks up 2 3/4. Mental illness split 3-4-1. Ulcers up 1. General chaos. That's general chaos is up 1/4. The Great Society, unfortunately, is

from 1971, John Lennon and the Plastic Ono Band, Power to the People. We kicked off with Eric Burden and the Animals and San Francisco Nights. And as I said, the third song about San Francisco to reach the top 10 in 1967, following on from Scott McKenzie and the Flower Pot Men. And in between were US band Third Rail and Run, Run, Run, also from 1967. And here's a great slice of New Orleans Soul from 1964, released in the UK on the iconic Redbird label. This is Alvin Robinson and Down Home Girl.

0: 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He wanted to go with the regulars.
1: We're gonna rumble tonight, Daddy-O.
0: And she was afraid for him to tangle with the premium.
2: Two's company, three's a gas. Don't be a clown, boy. Just simmer down, boy. It's time to stop acting crass.
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2: Four out of five users go farther with Mid-Ethyl.

Yeah, take me there. What time's the bus? Those were the Staple Singers, Stax recording artists from 1972. I'll take you there. And the Impressions were also in there from 1961 with the great Curtis Mayfield song Gypsy Woman, and Alvin Robinson with the rather wonderful Down Home Girl. This is Radio Mi Amigo, broadcasting from the LV18 here in Harwich Harbour in the UK, and the station email address is studio@lv18radio.uk. That's studio@lv18radio.uk. Okay? Right, now, this next one is for Dave Kent, one of our esteemed presenters. And he's always on the LV18 when we have one of our live broadcast events with his own unique style. And for you, Dave, I know this is one of your favourites. This is Shocking Blue and Never Marry a Railroad Man. Good advice.

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She's running along just fine, till she stops and something spooked her. It's a sidewinder all coiled and ready to strike. She doesn't know what to do for a second, but then she jumps off the edge.

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Yeah, great track. That was The Birds and Chestnut Mare. Now, I've played the shorter single version of Time or Two, although it cuts out some of the storyline, it doesn't quite make sense. So this time, I've played the full album version. We aim to please. Also in there were Shocking Blue and a single they had out in 1970, Never Marry a Railroad Man. Yeah, indeed. Right, now, here's a song written by Graham Nash. When he was in the Hollies, apparently, I somehow can't imagine them doing this, but as it happened, they didn't anyway. So Graham took the song to his new band, and it became their first big hit, Marrakesh Express.

Carol King there with what was a B-side of It's Too Late, as well as a track from her Tapestry album from 1971. I feel the earth move. Yeah, well, so do we when the Stena Line goes sailing by. Bob Dylan was also in there with If Not For You, a single from 71, as well as a track from his New Morning album. And back at the beginning, Crosby, Stills and Nash, a Marrakesh Express, lovely stuff. And from 1966, well, in the UK at least, and again in 1971 when it was a top 10 hit. This is Tammy Lynn, and I'm Gonna Run Away From You.

They don't write them like that anymore. That was Laurie Johnson, plus orchestra, of course, and the theme from the TV series The Avengers, out on Pi Records in late 65. Such a powerful theme. We kicked off with Tammy Lynn, and I'm Gonna Run Away From You, which

bump into each other somewhere on the radio Mi Amigo daytime schedule. You never know your luck. And there's always the Garden of Unearthly Delights for those that crave for a deeper dive into the music. Four nights a week, Tuesday, Wednesday, Thursday and Saturday nights at midnight UK time. To finish today's ramblings from 1962, these are the Four Seasons and Sherry. But from me, Paul Windsor, see ya.

0: How do you suppose they got all that sound in that little teeny box?
1: Chris Morgan's show makes my day happy. It's amazing.

Greetings, all. Welcome along. Chris Morgan here with you on Radio Mi Amigo. It's another hour of great singles music, everything from 1960 through to 1979. We started in 75 with Jim Gilstrap and Swing Your Daddy. So lots to play, and it's going to be all right.

back in the 60s, 1966, in fact. It was the Rocking Vickers. It's All Right. Did you spot the voice in there of Lemmy? Because that's where he started out, you know. Maybe you could tell from the raucous guitar playing. I don't know. Anyway, we'll roll on. Time for another sort of a singing weather forecast, really.

well, let's hope. But with the Mi Amigo playing, the sun is always shining. There it was, 1978. Out the disco box, of course, Sheila B. Devotion singing in the rain. And after the rain, we have to have some sunshine. Radio!

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1: Oh, here comes the sun, and that one sung there by Richie Havens, that going to 1971. We're going to trip just the other side of the 70s, 69 in fact, and have a little game.

Joe South on that one. Going back to 1969, it was called Games People Play. I have to tell you, that one was last played a couple of years ago, I think. It was slotted away in the wrong place, and it took me 2 days to track it down in the library. It was in completely the wrong place. Actually, it was staring me in the face. Couldn't see it, but I'm pleased to say I found it, and there it was.

And now, information on how you can visit the LV18. 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

Do you know, I'm looking at the disc going round. Look, it's over there on the right-hand deck. And it's a single. It's Electra. Carly Simon, Mockingbird, but I'm pretty certain it's a duet with James Taylor. Willing to be corrected on that. Maybe I should go away and check it up, but it's definitely only credited on there to Carly Simon, and we know better. However, in 1965, we had to be around to hear this one, because it was only being played on the Pirates.

There we are. They were a band known as the Chapters, 1965. Can't stop thinking about her. Well, I can't stop thinking about the music. That's why I bring it to you every time I'm on the air. You may have noticed. And right now, I just had to sort this out. I've got the wrong record out, believe it or not. Boney M. Found it in the end. This is another weather forecast. It's sunny.

There's the Block Tops, 1968 for that one, Cry Like a Baby. Before that, of course, I'm sure you do. It was Boney M, going back to 77, and one entitled Sunny, always up for a bit of sun. But we're also up for a bit of love right here on Radio Mi Amigo, because it's what the world needs, you know.

Jackie DeShannon, 1970 version, cover of the song What the World Needs Now Is Love. Yes, I think we'd all agree with that one. I'll tell you what the ship needs up in the studio. It needs a seat that's on rollers. They're flat bottoms, you know, and when you sit down, that's it. You're stuck there. You can't move. You have to get up and move the seat. Whereas the studio, my own Morgan Tower studio, it's made on wheels and I can roll about all over the place. And I kept forgetting when I was broadcasting live from the ship, kept falling off my seat because it wouldn't shuffle as I moved myself around. Can't get the workers, you know.

Hey, the boys are. They're over there. 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I suppose these days you necessarily couldn't sing that. You know, it'll be un-PC or whatever it is that they say these days. Oh, I know the word. It's woke. Never quite understood it myself, you know. So I'm off to New Orleans.

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It was Honeybus. They have, I can't let Maggie go fame. 1973 for that one, and it was called For You. Played it just for you right here on Radio Mi Amiga. Well, the time is rolling on. I've just noticed how much longer we've got to go. Ah, what a surprise.

0: You have to watch out for the end of the record. I was over the other side of the studio just sorting one or two discs out, because, as you know, I have a habit of losing them. And I thought, well, this is coming to an end. And then I just managed to get sat back down in my seat, slid it in on my wheels, I hastened to add, and announced that that was the Surprise Sisters 1976, one called La Buga Ruga. Well, as I said, time's rolling on. We got about 12 minutes till the end of the programme.
1: Sounds.
0: And here's a group from 67 known as Truth, and one from them which I'm sure you'll recognise.

That's the truth, 1967. That's really the truth, that is, you know. And that was called Walk Away, Rene. Got to walk away pretty soon. But as I'm on a ship, I thought we'd salute the Navy. Well, get it in somehow.

Yeah, well, it was worth a go, wasn't it? That was Village People, of course, follow-up to YMCA. That one was called In the Navy, 1979. Well, it's time for me to move over once again. I got to leave you with a real sort of classic piece from the old Multicoloured Ship. They were always playing this, I seem to recall. Sadly, didn't do anything in the UK charts, but does that stop us? No, of course not.

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Hello, my name's Robin D. Well, it was the last time I checked anyway. Opening up this hour with the Supremes, My World Is Empty Without You. Here's the Velvets. We've got Honey Love. Ooh.

0: From way back in 1967, that's the Sundowners. And Always You and Moving On 1 Year.
1: Mi amigo.
0: It's Judy Collins.

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And windmill alert, stand by if you live in the Netherlands, because the next track is for you. Broadcasting from the beautiful LV-18 light vessel lying at anchor in Harwich Harbour, this is...

0: 1972. That was a good year for Robin D. Was it for you? Were you born yet? From the Netherlands, Golden Earring and Buddy Joe, and a group that always reminds me of the summer. This is from 67, The 11 Spoonful.
1: Tune into the summer sunshine.

0: That's another one from 1967. What a great year for music that was. That's the Hollies there. And Dear Eloise. Right, time for that email address.
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0: And we'd love to hear from you. And on turntable number two, it's the Reverend Al Green. Let's stay together.

And there you go, that's Al Green and Let's Stay Together, complete with the bad scratch on the record, sorry about that, but that's the way it goes when you're playing vinyl. But we're not going to play vinyl yet, because we're going to play a cassette again. Did that, I think it was on the last show, was it? Was it that long ago? And we've got this beautiful cassette deck here at Technics M215 sitting here doing nothing. So we like to give it a bit of exercise. And I've picked a track from this double cassette, which I did the last time. It's number one love songs of the 60s, Heartbeat. And it's from the Yorkshire television series. And I don't know how I can prove to you that I'm playing a cassette, except I've got the box in my hand here, and it's open, closed, open, closed. If it was television, I'd show you. Or if we had a webcam, but here we go.

Well, I gotta say, I'm really impressed with the audio quality from cassette, but it is a good piece of kit. The Equals there. And come back, taking us very nicely up to the official Robin D coffee break, where we have coffee, tea, whatever tickles your fancy or floats your boat. Right, this is where we play three in a row, and do you want to play a silly little game? I give you the initials of the artists we're going to play, and see if you can guess who they are, and win the world-famous Robin D banana, which incidentally comes from your own fruit bowl. We don't post one out to you. So, here we go.

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1: It's three in a row, guess the artist and win a banana.
0: And kind of easy today, starting off with MW. And then it's the O's, and there's an apostrophe after O. That makes it easy for you. And finally, BH. Have a go at this.

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1: That's okay, operator. We've already played the record, right? Let's find out who won the banana. We're doing wonders for the banana industry here. Right, started off with MW. That, of course, was Mary Wells and My Guy. And then it was the one that was kind of difficult to give you the initials. I said the O's with an apostrophe after the O. Did you work it out? That was the OJ's. And Now That I Found Love. And finally there, operator from BH. That was Brenda Holloway. And this is the Delphonics. Ready or not, here I come.

That's the Persuaders. And Some Guys Have All the Luck. And we're rapidly running out of time. Got about 10 minutes left, so let's try and squeeze them in.

Oh, and that one goes down a bomb at a mobile disco. Kim Weston there. And Take Me In Your Arms, and in brackets, Rock Me A Little While. Let's see what we can squeeze in with the last few minutes remaining. Music. Starting with Smokey Robinson and the Miracles, the Tracks of My Tears. And then we might have time for one more, if we're careful.

0: That's a favourite in anybody's book. Always great to hear it. 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And the tracks of my tears. And that's it for yours truly,
1: Robin D.
0: Time for me to head off. I'm going to leave you with one of my all-time

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1: Hello, ladies and gentlemen, boys and girls. Yes, you're listening to Radio Mi Amigo. Coming to you from on board the LV18, which is anchored at Harwich Bay in Essex. Well, we've got a great show lined up for you. I don't know why I say that, because I say that every week, and we do. Well, anyway, I can tell you we just listened to a bit of Tamla Motown from Martha Eve and the Vandellas. Nowhere to Run. Came out in 1965. Got to number 26 in the UK singles charts and number 8 in the US on the Billboard Hot 100. Okay, I'm going to get on with the show. But I got to tell you about the wife. Always tell you about the wife. And I can tell you the difference between my wife and the weather is that the weather eventually changes.

From Dumna Motown to a bit of rock and roll from the 60s, that was Freddie Cannon, Way Down Yonder in New Orleans. 1960 was the year, and it came out at number 3 in the UK single charts and number 3 in the US on the Billboard Hot 100. Remember, we got good times, good music, all of them here on the Pete Nightingale Pirate Radio Show, coming to you from the good ship, the LV-18.

0: String.
1: And that was Sandy Shaw in 1967. It's called Puppet on a String. It was one of the most successful records in 1967. I'm going to prove it to you because it came out on the Pye record label. It beat it at number one spot in the UK singles charts. It also reached number 13 in Canada, number 8 in Italy, number 6 in Spain, number 5 in Finland, number 3 in Singapore and South Africa, number 2 in Australia, Denmark, France, Malaysia and New Zealand, and also number 1 in Austria, Belgium, Ireland, the Netherlands, Norway, Switzerland and West Germany. Yes, that was Sandy Shaw and Puppet on a String.
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1: Yeah, I want to say hello to a few people. I want to say hello to Chris Kennedy from Dublin in Ireland, Jan Berg from Voorhout in the Netherlands. Hello to you all. If you just joined me on Radio Mi Amigo, let me say welcome and enjoy the next song. Slowing it down a little bit, this is the Dave Clark 5 from 1964. It's called Because...

0: What else is here? Dave Clark 5 is called Because. It was released in the June of 1964 on the Columbia record label. It was the B-side of Can't You See That She Is Mine, where it peaked at number 10 in the top 10 of the UK single charts. It also peaked at number 3 in Canada and also in the US on the Billboard Hot 100. 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

0: If you just joined us, you're late, and welcome to the Pete Nightingale Pirate Radio Show here on Radio Mi Amigo. And a record I just played was the Young Rascals. It was called Groovin'. It was recorded in the March of 1967. It came out on the Atlantic record label, where it reached number 13 in New Zealand, number 10 in South Africa, number 8 in the UK, number 3 in Australia, and it peaked at that number 1 spot in Canada and the US on the Billboard Hot 100. It's hit after hit on the Pete Nightingale Pirate Radio Show. Still to come up on today's show, there are songs you can sing to. And there are songs that you can dance to.
1: Bye bye love, bye bye happiness.
0: Also, there are love songs you can romance to.
2: But it's all in the game.
0: And it's all happening here on the Pete Nightingale Pirate Radio Show. Yeah, we're going to go right now with our double play. That's where we play the Beatles. And I'm going from a track from a Hard Day's Night album. And I'm also going to play the Honeycombs. Now, the Beatles came out in 1964. The Honeycombs bought a record out in 1965. I hope you remember them. And also, you've got to remember something else.
1: I'm drinking tea. If it's good enough for me, then it's good enough for you.
0: That's enough of that. I'm dying for a cup of tea. Go on, put the kettle on. Well, I'm going to put the kettle on, and while you're putting the kettle on, don't forget to get the biscuits out. I have chocolate biscuits. You may have digestives or rich tea. I don't know. I don't care, but I'm going to play the Beatles.

0: And that's the way the Honeycombs were doing it back in 1965. That was called That's the Way, and it got to number 12 in the charts. And let me ask you a question. How are you feeling today? I hope I'm making you feel good and as good as can be, because there's nothing better than a happy listener on my show. If you're not happy, let me see if I can cheer you up.
1: Oh, no. Smile. Get happy.
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0: I'll tell you what, I absolutely love that record from Maverick. It's 1976. It's called Money, Money, Money. Got to number 3 in the UK. International hit in another 14 other countries. Mi
1: amigo. Hello. I'm listening to Radio Mi Amigo. Mi
0: amigo, hey. And I want to say hello to a couple of more people. I want to say hello to David Bloomfield from Ipswich in Suffolk. David Ledbetter in Newbury in Berkshire. Where you're hearing things, where you're hearing things.
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3: News has just reached our central London news desk that a massive swarm of flying insects is invading most areas of London. Our London reporter has been informed that the government have requested help and assistance from America, and they have agreed to help by sending over several SWAT teams.
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1: Leaf me alone.
0: Well, I'll tell you what, I bet that was really fun. It was funny, I'm still laughing. That was to cheer you up again if you was feeling a bit down today. But right now, I'm going to also try and cheer you up by giving you something you can sing along to. Are you ready?
3: Do you want to sing?
4: Yeah, I do. Then why don't we sing along to this one?
0: Now, the words are very simple. It's na-na-hey-hey, goodbye.

on, one more time. But there we are, na na, hey, hey, goodbye. I hope you're singing along to that one. I gave you the words at the beginning, so there was no excuse. That was some steam in 1969, got to number 9 in the UK charts. Welcome to the grooviest programme on the radio. It's the Pete Nightingale Pirate Radio Show, and I want to see if you can remember the next record. It's a 60s classic.

Radio and Gordon, 1964, World Without Love, got to number one in the UK singles charts and an international hit in six other countries. Now, someone said, I need to try horse manure on my rhubarb. So I did. But I can tell you now, I still prefer custard.

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0: 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Now a flashback 45 from the 70s.

Yeah, I wonder how many of you were boogieing to that record on the disco dance floor back in 1976. It was T-Rex and got to number 13 in the UK charts. It's now time for us to slow things down and get to our romantic spot. That's where we play a nice romantic record. You may have been dancing to it romantically when you got together. So if you can remember, it's Percy Sledge, Warm and Tender Love. You know how slow and sexy this one is, so I leave the rest to you.

It's time now in the program for romance. So now go and find your partner, and when you find them, sit them down and put your arms around them and whisper those three magic words: I love you, and I love you forevermore, and continue to hold them and kiss them during this next record.

Well, some of you may remember Johnny Walker on Radio Caroline, and what he used to do is have a kiss in the car competition, and you even had a badge on your windscreen of the car. And he'd play that at midnight every night. The same record, Percy Sledge, The Warm and Tender Love. And all the couples used to get together, flash their headlights on Fritton and Sea, so Johnny Walker could see it from the ship, and they were doing Warm and Tender Love and having a nice snog as well. Oh, what days they were. And talking about those kind of days, we're gonna go back before the Pirates to 1961 for the next record.

0: And the thing I remember about that record was standing at the Dodgems, because they always played records like that. That was John Layton. It was called Johnny Remember Me. Got to 1961 and it got to number one in the UK as single shot. Now, my old granddad was always saying the grass is always greener on the other side. Top bloke, but hopeless at laying any turf.
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0: And I want to say a couple of hellos now. I want to say hello to Bart Surley in Zoetermeer and Patrick van Amsbergen in Groningen in the Netherlands.
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0: Well, I hope you are, because we're coming up to our twin spin. That's why I play two records back to back from the same year. The year this week is 1972. Yes, 1972. I got Argent, Hold Your Head Up, and I've also got Johnny Cash. Hope you enjoy them.

What does a twin spin from 1972? Two records back-to-back from that year. Argent, Hold Your Head Up. And we had Johnny Cash, a thing called Love. We are coming up to the last record. I do hope you've enjoyed yourselves. I hope you've enjoyed the programme. I hope you've enjoyed the music.

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1969 Penny Arcade kicks off this hour of music on the Radio Me Amigo. And who was that then? Go on, tell me who that was. If you don't know, I'll tell you. It was Roy Orbison. And I probably wouldn't have guessed it either. It wasn't a typical one of his. A minor hit anyway. Roy Orbison on Me Amigo and Penny Arcade. 2 featured years this hour. That was 69. This is 1978.

having fun under all this sun. Ho ho! Hey, have a good one, everybody. This is the Emperor Roscoe. You're at Mi Amigo.

A warm welcome into the Chris Cooper Show here on Radio Mi Amigo. And you're really, really welcome to join me with the great music from 1969 and 1978. This hour we heard from 1978, Captain and Tennille and You Never Done It Like That. And then Early Family, 1969. That was No Mule's Fool. And, well, 1969 was quite an eventful year, you know. It was the year that Concorde made its first flight. Man landed on the moon for the first time. And it was the year of the Woodstock Music Festival as well. And it was also the first year I ever went abroad. I had a lot of family holidays in Devon and in the Isle of Wight, mainly with my parents. But in 1969, it was their big wedding anniversary. So we all went as a family to the good old US of A, flying British United Airways VC-10 from Manchester to New York.

Many artists come and go, others last the test of time, and there's one that certainly has. Lulu, and that was a hit of hers from 1969 called Oh Me, Oh My, and it followed 1978 music from Peter Tosh. Brackets, You've Got to Walk, close brackets, Don't Look Back. We play lots of hits from the 60s and the 70s here on Mi Amigo, and they're not always big hits like some of the other oldie stations. We play the minor hits as well, such as that one, but we do throw in some biggies. And this is more the sort of music where you can hear overnights on the station, where we get a little bit more rocky at times, a little bit more contemporary, and we just push the boat out in different directions. But as I say, although this is more of an overnight type track, it was a very, very big hit, so we can certainly play it in the daytime. It's Hawkwind from 1978, and this is The Silver Machine. And you can shake the dandruff to this one. Me? Yeah, I will be as well. Probably have the headphones fly off my head, but still, a minor problem.

the Chris Cooper Broad Church of Music on Radio Mi Amigo from the Big Red Lightship in Harwich. And we went from Hairy Rock and Hawkwind with Silver Machine back to a bit of Motown in Your Town. That was Marvin Gaye, along with Tammy Terrell. And that was The Onion Song, as we feature the years 1969 and 1978. I told you a little bit about 69 earlier on. Well, what happened in 1978? Well, former Italian Prime Minister Aldo Moro was kidnapped and murdered by the Red Brigade. Pope John Paul, head of the Roman Catholic Church for just over a month, died, and Carl Bridgewater, 13-year-old paperboy, was shot dead after disturbing a burglary in Staffordshire. My goodness, was it that long ago? Get those dancing shoes on to Olympic runners. They invite you to get it while you can.

0: Herman's Hermits, 1969. Here comes the star. And we've got the stars here on Radio Mi Amigo. It's just that they're not around at the moment, so you're stuck with me, Chris Cooper.
1: When he talking to me last night,

Smokey sang about the Mexican girl, and then the Four Tops said, "Do what you've gotta do," from the days when you plugged in radios and didn't plug in toothbrushes. This is the great music of the 1960s and the 1970s here on Radio Mi Amigo. ...1978... was a year when we got a lot of sort of disco tracks around. This was a disco artist, but doing something a little bit quieter on this track. This is Rose Royce.

Creedence Clearwater Revival was the Algae Song. That was Green River. And it followed a bit of Rose Royce. Remember her and the Car Wash? Well, there we had Love Don't Live Here Anymore. And I was talking there about 1978 being a year of disco music, and guess it's reflected in this track. Now That We've Found Love. This is music from Third World on Mi Amigo.

studio@lv18radio.uk is our email address if you'd like to get in touch, complain about my show, whatever. I'm Chris Cooper, but it's always great to hear from you for whatever reason. studio@lv18radio.uk. Third World, Now That We've Found Love, 1978 for that one, and finally for this hour, back once more to 1969. Getting a bit naughty naughty. The BBC certainly didn't like this back in the day. Jane Birkin and Serge Gainsborough.

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1: Stand by for...

Did you enjoy that start? I enjoyed that start. I'll play that one for Tony because he liked it when I played the Thunderbirds theme the other week. That was the Stingray theme from 1964, and that was followed by the Mud and a Tiger Feet from 1974. Now come a bit closer to the radio. I want to tell you something.

The Beatles there from 1963, and Do You Want to Know a Secret? I hope you've all had a really good week since you were last with me on Mi Amigo. I certainly have. Now, apparently, that secret is that I can't get no satisfaction. The Rolling Stones. I can get lots of satisfaction playing you good music here on Mi Amigo.

Well, they think there's lots of secrets there, don't they? But I don't think there's that many. The Kurtzel Flyers on Radio Mi Amigo, and Little Does She Know for 1976. 10cc 3 years earlier, 1973, and they're talking about rubber bullets.

10cc there, and Rubber Bullets from 1973. You know, now that we've got an AM license, we have to take the middle road through all these important debates, like should you have dancing at your local jail? So here's the counter argument.

Elvis Presley on Radio Mi Amigo and the Jailhouse Rock. Our first visits to the 1950 in this programme. We may have another one later on, but you know, anything can happen in the next half hour. The Trugs, Give It To Me, 1967.

Reg Presley singing with the Trogs and following his namesake Elvis. That was Give It To Me from 1967. Now, if I think hard in the back of my mind, I can just remember these, you know. 1978, Teenage Kicks, The Undertones.

Two great tracks from 1978. We started with The Undertones and Teenage Kicks, and then that was the Much Smiths' Tom Petty and Listen to Her Heart. Radio Mi Amigo playing the Guess Who from 1970. This is American Woman.

0: a number one hit across the pond in the USA, but only number 19 in the UK for Randy Batman there, singing with the Guess Who from 1970 and American Woman. Now, you know, when you were young, then you had a book of bedtime stories that your parents used to read to them. This was in mine, The Sound of Melanie from 1970, and a song my mum regularly read me before bedtime. Alexander Beatle.
1: Beautiful people.

0: That second visit to the 1950s, that was 1959. Sam Cooke, and Only 16.
1: You broke his heart and made him cry, and he's been blue since then. Now he's found somebody new, and you want him back again.
0: This is Sherelle's Foolish Little Girl.

The Shirelles from 1963 and Foolish Little Girl. That was another song that did a lot better in the USA than it did over here. Number 4 in America and only 38 here. Now it's time to get those pottery wheels out because we've got the Righteous Brothers.

Perhaps we should sing that one. When we lose a football match, don't you think? We always seem to play Caroline when we win one, so it's nice to have a song to lose to, wasn't it? Neil Diamond there from 1972. Song Sung Blue, and before that, the Righteous Brothers' Unchained Melody from 1965. This is Cat Stevens, 1971. Morning has broken.

I like to lift up your hearts before I go. Cat Stevens there, morning has broken. I've been Mick Marks for the last hour. I hope you've enjoyed the music that I played for you. And if so, you join me again next week. Please, I'm going to leave you with the Eagles and a bit of a classic from 1976. This is Hotel California. For me, Mick Marks, ta-da. You look after yourselves and you keep yourself safe. I'll see you next week.

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Well, that's a rhythm we can all tap our feet to. From late 1966, those were the Merseys and Rhythm of Love. And welcome into another hour of stuff and nonsense with the old singing, all dancing, all day breakfast, Paul Windsor, here on the floating palace of musical delights like Vessel LV18, the home of Radio Mi Amigo, number one in our house. Right now, you might remember Keith West's excerpt from a teenage opera. Well, the follow-up to that, Sam, a great single actually, well, he didn't really sell, so Keith West bailed out, leaving writer and arranger Mark Wirtz holding the baby, so to speak, or the baton in this case. But he wasn't going to give up on his teenage opera idea, and in early 1968 he released this one, He's Our Dear Old Weatherman. Yes, indeed, followed by EMI quietly burying the project. But no matter, have a listen to this. It's not that bad, actually.

Yeah, great stuff. From Sergeant Pepper's Lonely Hearts Club Band. That was the Beatles, of course, and John Lennon in particular. Being for the benefit of Mr. Kite. Excellent. Before that, it was Mark Wirtz, and he's our dear old weatherman. And although a teenage opera sort of died the death after this, although RPM Records resurrected the idea in 1996 and put together a great collection of songs that were recorded or planned to be part of the teenage opera idea, and it's well worth seeking out, I'd say. And on we go. Here's Eric Burdon and the Animals with the third song to reach the top 10 in 1967, All About San Francisco.

our latest quotations from the New York Stock Exchange. Heart attacks up 2 3/4. Mental illness split 3-4-1. Ulcers up 1. General chaos. That's general chaos is up 1/4. The Great Society, unfortunately, is...

From 1971, John Lennon and the Plastic Ono Band, Power to the People. We kicked off with Eric Burden and the Animals and San Francisco Nights. And as I said, the third song about San Francisco to reach the top 10 in 1967, following on from Scott McKenzie and the Flower Pot Men. And in between were US band Third Rail and Run, Run, Run, also from 1967. And here's a great slice of New Orleans Soul from 1964, released in the UK on the iconic Redbird label. This is Alvin Robinson and Down Home Girl.

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1: Four out of five users go farther with Mid-Ethyl.

Yeah, take me there. What time's the bus? Those were the Staple Singers, Stax Recording Artists from 1972, I'll Take You There. And the Impressions were also in there from 1961 with the great Curtis Mayfield song, Gypsy Woman, and Alvin Robinson with the rather wonderful Down Home Girl. This is Radio Mi Amigo, broadcasting from the LV18 here in Harwich Harbour in the UK, and the station email address is studio@lv18radio.uk. That's studio@lv18radio.uk. Okay? Right, now, this next one is for Dave Kent, one of our esteemed presenters. And he's always on the LV18 when we have one of our live broadcast events with his own unique style. And for you, Dave, I know this is one of your favourites. This is Shocking Blue and Never Marry a Railroad Man. Good advice.

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Yeah, great track. That was The Birds and Chestnut Mare. I've played the shorter single version of Time or Two, although it cuts out some of the storyline, it doesn't quite make sense. So this time I've played the full album version. We aim to please. Also in there was Shocking Blue and a single they had out in 1970, Never Marry a Railroad Man. Yeah, indeed. Right, now, here's a song written by Graham Nash. When he was in the Hollies, apparently, and somehow can't imagine them doing this, but as it happened, they didn't anyway. So Graham took the song to his new band, and it became their first big hit, Marrakesh Express.

Carol King there with what was a B-side of It's Too Late, as well as a track from her Tapestry album from 1971. I feel the earth move. Yeah, well, so do we when the Stena Line goes sailing by. Bob Dylan was also in there with If Not For You, a single from 71, as well as a track from his New Morning album. And back at the beginning, Crosby, Stills and Nash, a Marrakesh Express. Lovely stuff. And from 1966, well, in the UK at least, and again in 1971, when it was a top 10 hit. This is Tammy Lynn, and I'm Gonna Run Away From You.

They don't write them like that anymore. That was Laurie Johnson, plus orchestra, of course, and the theme from the TV series The Avengers, out on Pi Records in late 65. Such a powerful theme. We kicked off with Tammy Lynn and I'm Gonna Run Away From You, which originally surfaced in the US in March 65, but for some reason it took Atlantic Records almost a year to release it in the UK. But we got there eventually. And in between that was Cheryl Lynn and Dream Baby, out in the US in late 64, written and produced by Sonny Bono, which should give you a hint as to who Cheryl Lynn was. Yeah, you're right, it was Cher, who would go on to fame and fortune during 1965, both solo and as one half of the duo Sonny and Cher. And so endeth today's lesson. We could well bump into each other somewhere on the Radio Mi Amigo daytime schedule. You never know your luck. And there's always the Garden of Unearthly Delights for those that crave for a deeper dive into the music. Four nights a week, Tuesday, Wednesday, Thursday and Saturday nights at midnight UK time. To finish today's ramblings from 1962, these are the Four Seasons and Sherry. But from me, Paul Windsor, see ya.

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So we've got to do Call Me Angel of the Morning on Bell Records, first released on the 24th of May 1968. Issue 229 of the new singles. There were a massive 71 singles released this week. Yeah, Merry Lee Rush, Angel of the Morning. Before that, my favourite Cream single, and it wasn't indicative of Cream in any way, really. Anyone for Tennis, the Bentley driving guru, is putting up his price. Anyone for Tennis, wouldn't that be nice? And on the other side of the single, with vocals from Ginger Baker, there's a great video of Ginger with the rest of Cream. That's Jack Bruce and Eric Clapton. I think they're at the Albert Hall. Not the original film of their farewell concert, but recorded round about 2005. I'll see if I can pop that on today's page at towardtheunknownregion.com in amongst the playlists and the podcasts. It'll be there. It's quite a revelation seeing Ginger not singing. It's this, of course. Pressed Rat and Warthog closed down their shop. They didn't want to. It was all they had got.

Press Stratton Warthog closed down their shop. They didn't want to. It was all they had got. Selling atonal apples, amplified heat, and Press Rat's collection of dog legs and feet. Sadly, they left, telling no one goodbye. Pressed Rat wore red jodhpurs, a warthog in striped tie. Between them, they carried a three-legged sack, went straight round a corner, and never came back.

Prince Stratton Warthog closed down their shop. The bad Captain Madman had told them to stop selling atonal apples, amplified heat, and Prestrat's collection of dog legs and feet. Bad Captain Madman had ordered their fate. He laughed and stumped off with a nautical gait. The gait turned into a derogatory, and his peg leg got woodwork, broken into three.

restaurant in Warthog have closed down their shop. They didn't want to, which was all they had got. Selling atonal apples, amplified heat, and Prestrat's collection of dog legs.

0: a very fine rendition of Take Five by the Larry Page Orchestra on Larry's own record label, which was Page One Records. If you had any Trogs singles, you'd find them on that label. Page One Records, POF 068, the Larry Page Orchestra. I was a bit trigger happy at the end of the chuckles and Make Love to Love. I couldn't wait to press one of these jingles.
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0: And ended up messing up the end of the chuckles tune on CBS Records, and we began with Cream and Pressed Rat and Warthog, and then it was the Rolling Stones, a great B-side, Child of the Moon, and of course the A-side was Jumping Jack Flash.

We've already heard several versions of that tune over the past few weeks. It's Finders Keepers and Sadie the Cleaning Lady on Fontana Records. Before that, it's a slightly different mix, a mono mix of the Jumping Jack Flash on Decca Records from the Rolling Stones. And now, interestingly, released in the same week amongst 71 singles on the 24th of May, 1968. We've just heard Finders Keepers. These are now the Gospel Garden, and the tune is called Finders Keepers.

Oh dear. Finders keepers, and without her, I'll get on much better. Sad times. That was on Fontana. We began with, we heard Finders Keepers and Sadie the Cleaning Lady. That was clearly the A side. Then it was Gospel Garden with their tune called Finders Keepers. And finally, yes, Finders Keepers. If you think I'm sounding a little bit, not jaded, subdued, shall we say. I am physically very busy in the garden at the moment. I've dug out about 10 cubic metres of soil over a long period of time, you understand, over the winter and the spring. And now I've had a delivery of 15 genuine, giant, heavy railway sleepers. And about 30 paving slabs. And that is, I'm remodelling the garden at the moment. But there is a change in levels. 24th of May 1968, issue 229 of these wonderful lists. They've not always got the music you and I would want to hear. But we pick a reasonable cross-section. Not much prog rock this week. Cream, we started with, is as close as we could get. But coming up in a short while, we'll have Simon Dupree and the Big Sound, who became Gentle Giant, and then Hans Christian, whose real name was John Anderson, and of course he became the lead singer with Yes. So there are some interesting things to look forward to. Now, two different versions of Yesterday Has Gone. The one that was a hit, Cupid's Inspiration, on the NEMS record label. That's the lurid lime or fluorescent green and purple label. And then Lena Dunoff, Yesterday Has Gone.

painting The Time on Pi Records. I guess that was one that would be heading towards progressive rock because the band, The Bystanders, would shortly be changing their name to Man and have a great career touring. And they still, I think they still are touring at present time. Before that, it was two versions of Yesterday Has Gone, Lena Junoff and Cupid's Inspiration. Well, we're listening to the new singles that were released on the 24th of May 1968, 71 of them this week. It's good doing this because we have hindsight and knowing what happened to some of these bands. The next one, for instance, Simon Dupre and the Big Sound became Gentle Giant. So revel in this tune called Part of My Past on Parlophone Records and listen to the Mellotron.

one of the singles, the 71 singles released on the 24th of May 1968. That one on the Fontana record label, Blossom Dearie. The music played, we heard both sides of the Simon Dupree and the Big Sound single, Part of My Past. And this story never ends. Parlophone, that was Simon Dupree, as is the next one. Hans Christian, also known as John Anderson, who became the lead singer with Yes, this Sonata of Life and Mississippi Hobo. Listen carefully to see what you think of John Anderson's voice here.

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A little bit battered, that single, scritched and scratched, but better that we hear it like that than to never hear it at all. One of two singles on the very short-lived Fontana Gems series imprint, A.P. Dangerfield and Conversations, in brackets, in a station light refreshment bar, close brackets. And both of these particular singles, Fontana Gems, produced by Jeff Stevens and John Carter. And the first of those singles that we played, Carter, Stevens, Chorale and Peace and Dream of the Common Man. At the end of the last hour, we had a little bit of the Tony Hatch Orchestra and an instrumental version of Joanna on the Pi record label. Let's hear the other side of A.P. Dangerfield. The other side of Conversations is unsurprisingly Further Conversations. These are the new singles that were released on the 24th of May in 1968. There were 71 of them. My name is Chris.

I think it's just about worth noting that Mellotron used to good effect there. It seemed to me it was on the same setting that Manfred Mann used for Aha, Said the Clown. I talk about the Mellotron. I don't know a great deal about the mechanics of it, other than I think it was a system of tape loops, each lasting about 8 seconds, with the sound, not necessarily, excuse me, the sound of an instrument. Look, just listen to the start of this, and then we'll play Elmer Gantry's Velvet Opera.

on the BT Puppy record label, The Happenings and Randy. I think they had grand ideas for BT Puppy. In the UK, the catalogue number, we'd reached BTS 45540. And I played one of my BT Puppy singles a few weeks back by We Ugly Dogs. And I'd never played it. One but made the numbers up when I brought 10 singles for a pound out of Campkins Records in 1968. And I then scanned the label and put it at 45cat.com because no one else had got a copy of it. And shortly, and the single we played by We Ugly Dogs was called Poor Man a few weeks back. And shortly we are going to hear the same tune by Wild Silk. First of all, though, after AP Dangerfield, we played Elmer Gantry's Velvet Opera. I had a coughing fit. Then it was Mary Jane from them. And then the Cat's Pyjamas and Cameraman on Direction Records. This is Wild Silk.

Following both sides of the Wild Silk single on Polydor Records, Poor Man and Stop Crying. That was T.I.M.E. on the Liberty record label, and Take Me Along. It definitely is T.I.M.E. But of course, we know what it's supposed to be. This is Tony Osborne's Three Brass Buttons on DRAM Records, and the promo is on the Dramatic Sound System brown and white label, just like the some of the Moody Blues albums were, and others no doubt. And this was stamped on the label, single from the LP SML 704 and DML 704. Whether any actually got into the shops, who knows. This is Sunspot, and we'll follow it with the other side, Cornflake.

As ever, the new singles yield some interesting finds. That's the Memphis 3, and their version of Chip Taylor's Wild Thing, as popularised by Reg Presley and co, The Troggs, and on the same record label as The Troggs, Page One Records. And we began with Tony Osborne's Three Brass Buttons on DRAM and all the Dramatic Sound System record label Sunspot, followed by Corn Flake. This is Mortimer, and to understand someone, you've got to understand yourself.

0: It's true. Music is all I want. That is, that could be my tune. Mortimer and Dedicated Music Man. Yes, full of pretentiousness and pomposity. And on the other side, To Understand Someone. Yeah, a Philips label single. There's another one now. Philips Records. It's one that I alluded to many weeks or even months ago. I knew it was coming up. And it is Marty Ward, and I've got to play this. It's so catchy, but it wasn't a hit. Abba Gvenny.
1: It's party time. Okay.

the words of Bartholomew by Wayne Fontana, as opposed to the works of Bartholomew from the Rose. This is Dina Webster, You're Losing.

0: just the sort of thing I love. 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

And Robin D's got the albums for the next hour, if you've got the ears. Open up with Boston and the title track from their album, Don't Look Back. Got the best music for the next hour. Hope you can stay with me. You're very, very welcome. And now here's Supertramp. And this comes from Crisis, What Crisis, from 1975. Sister Moonshine.

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1: That's where all this great music comes to you from. The LV-18, anchored here in our own little sheltered corner of the North Sea. And the next track is very apt because it's Sandy Denny and the Sea Captain. Do we have a captain? Well, I guess it might be Tony. He suits the cap very well.

two tracks there for Captain Tony. That was Dori Previn there and The Lady with the Braid, and that comes from a 1971 album called Mythical Kings and Iguanas. And before that, Sandy Denny and the Sea Captain, and that came from The North Star Grassman and the Ravens from 1971. This is Dr. Feelgood.

You know, sometimes you see a track on an album and you've just got to play it because of its title. It's Dr. Feelgood, and from the album Be Seeing You from 1977, that's called The Blues Had a Baby and they called it Rock and Roll. Absolutely superb. Right, now we're going to live dangerously next in two ways, because we're going to play a Patti Smith track. And, well, I always live dangerously with a Patti Smith track, because sometimes she has some choice lyrics on them. And it's so long since I've heard this one, I can't remember if there are any choice lyrics as such on it. But the other danger is that throughout the passages of time, I have actually dropped something on this album, and I think it was actually a cassette case, and it took a couple of chunks right out of one track on one song, and you can hear it. And what I've got to do is put the old faithful piece of blue tack, which weighs about half a gram, on the stylus to make sure it doesn't jump. It happens around about 2.5 minutes into the track, so you have been warned. Here's Patti.

Well, I think we got away with it, in more ways than one. That's Patti Smith and Space Monkey, and that's from the 1978 album Easter. Now, after the next track, we're going to do our three in a row, after we hear from Nazareth.

0: That's Nazareth, May the Sunshine, from the 1979 album No Mean City. All right, halfway through the show, and around this time we have our three in a row, and we usually play a silly game, you know, and have a bit of a coffee or a wine break or something like that, but you know, I just can't be bothered tonight. Does that make me a bad person? I hope not. We're going to have the three in a row anyway. And we're going to start off with Jefferson Starship. Then we're going to have the Runaways, an all-girl group, who were a bit kind of poo-pooed when they started off, as they were said to be a bit amateurish and garage-ish, if you know what that means. But they kind of matured through time. And then we're going to finish with Ram Jam. Here we go.
1: 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Here we go.

0: oldies. There are the same oldies. Then there are the same old repetitive oldies you hear over and over again on the other stations. Now, here is Radio Mi Amigo, bringing you the very best oldies, most of which you just won't hear anywhere else. And Robin D's got them all. On Fridays at 10 o'clock in the morning and 4 o'clock in the afternoon. Then on Sundays at 9 in the morning and 3 in the afternoon. It's a non-stop party on the air. Join Robin to start your weekend and to end it with a bang. Right here on Radio Mi Amigo, where the great music comes out to play. 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

Well, that's our three in a row for tonight. No coffee break, too much caffeine. And no wine break, too much alcohol. And no soft drinks either, too many comfort breaks. Moving swiftly on, we started off with Jefferson Starship and from 1978 and the Earth album with Love Too Good. Then it was the Runaways, Love Them. Oh, I got an edge to them. From 1977 and the album Waiting for the Night, that was Little Sister. And finally there, we heard Ram Jam, and from the album Ram Jam from 1977, Keep Your Hands on the Wheel. It's me, Amigo Nighttime, with Robin D, with the albums, and right now, Richard and Linda Thompson.

0: And there you go, that's a band called Cybersports. And that's a track called Synergy, Larry Fast. And it comes from a 1976 album called Sequencer. And that's about it for yours truly.
1: Robin D.
0: Yep, time for me to go, and I'm going to leave you with a track from an album by a lady called Gloria Gaynor. Yes, you know her well. And the album's Experience. And I went out and bought this album purely because I heard this track played on a certain offshore radio station that played only album tracks. Okay, it was Radio Caroline in 1975. And what sold me on the album was the way she talks in the middle of it. I'll catch you soon. Take care now. Here she is, Gloria Gaynor, Casanova Brown.

Wow. Described in different quarters as folk rock, progressive rock, and symphonic rock. To me, it was underground music when it came out. And that was the first underground album I ever heard. In the Court of the Crimson King, the album. King Crimson, and the third track on the album, that was Epitaph from 1969. And I was introduced to that by a very good schoolmate of mine, Bob Spencer, who lives in Cornwall these days. And his brother, Nick, is the producer on my daytime programmes here on Seagull. So there we are, keeping it in the family and showing what connections I've had over the past 50-plus years in my life. Music there from my hometown of Birmingham, as is this artist, this being Joan Armatrading.

I got no use for you if you're lonely. 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Only how to treat me unkind. I got no money if you want it. I got

keep taking those substances, the more you take, the more you'll get into that track. Title cut to a saucerful of secrets. It was, of course, Pink Floyd. I remember Ollie Kinvig once saying to me he didn't buy Pink Floyd albums because he didn't want to contribute to their their drug bill and help pay for their drugs. So anyway, Ollie, I think they can afford to buy their own now if they need any. The music on the show this hour comes from the album charts of December 1969 and December 1978. So although that Pink Floyd album, the second studio album from the band, was released in 1968, it was still in the charts in December 1969. So that's why we can play it here. We often push the boundaries. We rock the boat, push it out to sea. And that's what we're doing now. I've played all sorts of music on my evening and nighttime shows here on Mi Amigo. Don't think I've ever played anything quite as classical as Strauss before. But this is from a 2001, A Space Odyssey.

Johann Strauss on Radio Mi Amigo, and you won't hear that combination of words in one sentence very often on this radio station. But that live recording, which we sort of chopped off at the end a little bit, was taken from the soundtrack to the film 2001, A Space Odyssey, which amazingly dates back to 1969. That was, as I said earlier, one of our featured years and months here on the Chris Cooper Show this evening and through the night. Our other featured year is 1978, specifically the month of December when we look at the charts, and we find something completely different.

One thing about Mi Amigo, it's a broad church of music here. Some might say quite odd. Well, you could be right when I'm on the air. But we just dip it into the charts of December 1969 and December 1978 for this hour. And from 78, the Buzzcocks there. And that was called Nothing Left.

fabulous, as we always said back in the day. That was a good word to come out of the 60s, wasn't it? Fabulous. Always reminds me of the Thunderbirds as well, my favourite TV programme of all time. FAB, Scott. Oh, yeah. And what did FAB stand for? Well, when spoken by the characters, it meant OK, understood, and out. On Lady Penelope's Rolls-Royce Fab 1, it stood for Federal Agents Bureau. I know that for a fact, because creator and producer Gerry Anderson told me. And you can't get a higher authority on Thunderbirds than that.

great vibes coming from our radio lightship, the LV80 in Harwich. Always good to be bringing you Watery Wireless and great music like that one from the album charts of 1978. It was Al Stewart and the title track to Time Passages.

If you missed the title of that one, it was called Midnight Special. And it came from the 1969 USA charts for Creedence Clearwater Revival, the album Willie and the Poor Boys. Well, this is only the ninth track I've played this hour, and I'm already out of time. Not even told you how we can connect. Well, the best way is if you send an email to me, and I'll send an email back to you. studio@lv18radio.uk. And if you want it specifically to me, then mark Chris Cooper in the subject box. As we play out of this hour with Santana, the very first Santana album from 1969, and this is Soul Sacrifice.

probably one of the best Bob Dylan covers ever. Brian Ferry, A Hard Rain's Gonna Fall. And if you don't agree with me, well, what should we say, Pistols at Dawn or Make Me Walk the Gangplank? Oh, no, I don't actually like that idea. It's Ian Chambers here with you on Radio Mi Amigo from the LV18 Lightship down Harwich Way.

No, I don't fancy walking the tightrope either. Electric Light Orchestra, track one, side one from A New World Record, very much when Jeff Lynne was taking over the controls of ELO, and it was the one before the Spaceship double album. Yeah, you can place it now. That's good then. So, Tightrope, High Wire, I haven't been to the circus in years, have you? I mean, I just remember last time, great big tent, of course. That's how they do it. But blooming freezing. And there's no screens involved. I mean, whatever next. But I do like the clowns. Here's a couple of rather poignant songs about the life of a clown.

song written by James Taylor as he was driving across Carolina to go and meet his new nephew, also with the name James, their sweet baby James. That kid now must be in his 50s. Yeah, oh, how those decades have just flown by, haven't they? Right, let's have some songs about that awkward thing that guys are not very good at, which is basically telling their loved ones that they love them. Yeah.

I know, it's awkward to say it, isn't it, sometimes? I don't love you, but I think I like you. Gilbert O'Sullivan. Before that, the two migrants from 10cc, Godley and Krem, and from their L Plate album, it was just called L, and the album cover just looked like an L Plate you'd put on your car as you're learning to drive. Clever concept. That was Sandwiches of You. Yeah, I love you so much. I could eat sandwiches of you. Yeah. Now the kind of guy who takes his time, but he'll eventually more or less get to the thing he wants to say. So please bear with him. This is the one and only Mr. Barry White.

I'll have some of what she's having. Donna Summer, love to love you, baby. I just picture it in the studio. It must have been a lot more fun. Donna, can you just give us a little bit more? Yeah, thank you. That was banned by the BBC, yeah. I don't know if it's still banned. Before that, it was Mr. Barry White, of course. And Shalala means I love you, apparently, according to him. So we don't mind playing songs that have been banned. Within reason, we don't want to upset anyone. But also, I mean, that's great here. They let you play really long songs. I mean, no one argues. They don't go, oh, no, you have to play a 3-minute pop song. You have to go into the adverts. You have to do the news. Nah, here it's all about the music. So if I say I want to play an 11-minute song by 10cc, do you know what I do? I play an 11-minute song by 10cc, and I hope you feel the benefit.

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1: Yes, he is completely right. It is Radio Mi Amigo. I'm Ian Chambers, and thank you so much for joining me. I think we need to do this more regularly, don't you? Keep it locked on Radio Amigo. There is lots of good stuff. 24/7. It's how we rock this boat, and I hope you enjoy it, my friend.

Joni Mitchell and Carrie and the Toidles before they became Teenage Mutant Ninjas and Happy Together. I do hope you're happy listening to Radio Mi Amigo. 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Please spread the word. We can only grow this wonderful thing if you spread the word, tell everyone about us, and then I'll just sit here noodling and hopefully you'll enjoy my little noodles. And we'll do it on a regular basis, if you know what I mean. Let's have some Donovan now. Things are going to turn a little mellow yellow.

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